0: 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Page 7. Back problem. 1651. West Baseline Road. Engine 343, and medic 343. Page 7.
1: 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They're about 10 up.
0: 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Medic 327. 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

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K-Deck 8. 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SQ-22. K-Deck 8.

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Cave at 7. Fall injury. 6411. South River Drive. Ladder tender 273. Cave at 7. Special call rescue 17. K-Deck 8. Abdominal pain. 1710. East Ocotillo Road. Rescue 17. K-Deck 8.

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Second bus on the 6.

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K-Deck 9. Hillperson. 605. South 122nd Drive. Maricopa 174. K-Deck 9.

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Special call medic 272. K-Deck 7. Assault. Rural Road and Southern Avenue. Medic 272. K-Deck 7. Ladder 281. K-Deck 7. Park problem. 1360. South Jesse Street. Ladder 281. K-Deck 7.

0: 4-4. What?
1: Apparently, they involved stayed on the highway because nobody told them to go to the in and out. So I'm gonna have them 10:45 you at the in and out.
0: If you're still on the 21 with them, just tell me at the Aloft Hotel right next to it, this parking lot's, circus.
1: That works.
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Looks like the caller was mapping when they called, right by the 202 at Priest.

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0: 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Which one is 60 miles, which one is it?
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Heavy left through tender 44. Pay deck 9. Still person. Station 44. Heavy rescue tender 44. Pay deck 9.

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1: We're about 1,000 feet out of the air. I'm not sure if they can.

13-32, able to check on the code 34 eastbound 60 at mile post 178. For a dark colored Dodge in the gore point with somebody possibly outside underneath the vehicle. HPTOC had no contact at 1742 hours.

0: corner just south of on Alma School. I don't know if you lost visual of the other driver. I'm unsure if they're parked at a different location or if possibly a run vehicle. 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Nothing further. 1744.
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1: 34, K-Deck 9, altered level of consciousness, 6017, West Fillmore Street, engine 34, K-Deck
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1: 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Engine 575, fire channel A12. K-Deck 2, crisis pair, station 44, C-86, K-Deck 2. Engine 17, K-Deck 8, 962, SR 51 at East Camel.
2: 1345 McGuire, negative 1029 for 3X-ray Adam 0, Sam 3, expires 8 of 2027. For 2021, Nissan Rogue out of Phoenix at 1756.

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0: 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Just change, 1001, North 43rd Avenue. Rescue 15, 8-9.
1: Zebra 117, code 20, air traffic, East Broadway and South Fifthman.
0: 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All systems, business.
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0: 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Engine 44, K-9.

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31 for HPTOC. They're going to be blocking the right lane prior to Riggs at 1759.

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K-Deck 7. Kill person. 405. South Creek Drive. Medic 276. K-Deck 7.

0: 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K-Deck 9. Difficulty breathing. K-Deck 9. Special call rescue 62. K-Deck 9. Altered level of consciousness. 2605. South 83rd Avenue. Rescue 62. K-Deck 9.
1: Copy 1038-1051, multiple entries on your MVC, westbound, US 60 mile plus 190.
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Pay Deck 8.

0: 4-1, can I get your response to the 964 Southbound 101 miles of 48? Silver Infinity that was rear-ended by a red Honda Civic four-door. Armie's not injured. Unknown if the other involved is injured. Damage is going to be over 2,000. Nothing further at 1807 hours. 1340, 1808.
1: Ladder 11, K-Deck 8, service call, AOI, 24th Street and Polk Street. Ladder 11, K-Deck 8.
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Pay deck 9. Difficulty breathing. 1620 North 59th Avenue. Rescue 915. Pay deck 9.

0: 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Just confirming the traffic break. You're releasing the traffic break.
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1: Zebra 117 in the blind screen. Negative 1029 for 51. Mary Charles 5. Tom expires 11 of 2027. For a canceled 1028. Gonna be the 2003 Harley Davidson Cruiser registered out of Mesa at 1822 hours.

0: 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KDEX 7. 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
1: 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I'm going to turn around for it.
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0: 6 3 4 copy. 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
1: please. 1354. 1354, 1834.

copy, Central Jose, westbound 202 Milepost 10, this westbound 202 Milepost 10 for an all-black Harley Davidson motorcycle. The rider's wearing all black with a bandana, no helmet, driving without headlights on for the last several miles. Time delay is 3 ago, nothing further, 1834.

0: 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Is there just making sure that, are you out with the orange Ford Fusion and the black SUV?
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1: 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Are you technically in Pinal County at the moment?
2: That's where we're just down the road, so we are in Pinal County.
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Elma School Road and Chandler Boulevard. 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Paydeck 8. 962. 43rd Place and Broadway Road. 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Paydeck 8.

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0: 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Would you like me to add engine A33 or ammo only for this response? 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
1: 22, Victor. Good evening, I'll be in 10 and mile post 181.

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Fall injury. 4118 East Vineyard Road. Engine 32. K-Deck 8.

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Engine 29, payback 8. Avenue and McDowell Road. Engine 44, K-9.

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0: 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You're 10-1.
1: 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It's going to be a 962
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A deck 9. First and down. 75th Avenue and Van Buren Street. Heavy rescue tender 44. K-9.

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0: 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Maricopa 171, KDEC 9. Call Rescue 13, KDEC 8, Altered Level of Consciousness, 2022, North 38th Place. Rescue 13, KDEC 8.
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2: 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Difficulty breathing. 303, East South Mountain Avenue. Yes, 28, KDEC 8.

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Engine 46, and rescue 76. ETS copy, attempt to locate westbound 202, milepost 46. This westbound 202, milepost 46. Dark thick of trust with no lights on, RP lost visual, time delay is 3 ago, nothing further, 1921.

0: 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And medical.
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0: 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KDEC 9.

0: 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Traffic, Hebling and Big Flint.
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Now, Lord.

0: 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Where exactly did you leave that vehicle? The white Toyota Forerunner.
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K-Deck 9.

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Minor fall injury. 46026. West Gilder Avenue. 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

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Rescue 43, Payback 8. Engine 17, Payback 8, 962, A51 at East Stephanie Home Road southbound off ramp. Engine 17, Payback 8.

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Hay deck 9. Difficulty breathing. 3359. West Van Buren Street. Engine 24. Hay deck 9.

Ladder 10 to 1, NREF 23, K Deck 8, code 602, North First Avenue. Ladder 10 to 1, NREF 23, K Deck 8.

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0: 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It's 9-8-27 on a 1904 Ford F-150. Is that 1028 correct?
1: Well, I apologize. That's 479-9489.

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ED-286. 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

91, Bay Victor, Ballinger, 10,323, West Olive Avenue, West 91, Bay Victor.

0: 25, I don't understand travel. One caller said southbound between 55 and 56. I don't know if you hit that too. It spun out into traffic, vehicle smoking, facing wrong way and totaled. Then one caller did say there's a possible ejection. 2010 available to assist.
1: Can I take a call? I'm
0: going to go ahead and start fire.
1: I copy. I'm going to be grabbing the reactive equipment and heading that way from KS.
0: Tempo copy, starting fire at
2: 9063. HPTOC.
0: Yes, sir.
2: HPTOC 1644 is going to be southbound just prior to baseline. They can access from Broadway or the US 60.
0: Access Broadway or US 60 southbound prior to baseline.
2: Like an HOE.
0: And is it facing wrong way and told?

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0: 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If we can just keep fire rolling, let them know they need to pull off right. Copy, they'll try to turn down 20 alert.

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0: 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West Hager Lane. 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K-Deck 9.
1: 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It is going to be CLT at 20:01.

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1: Order hold the right lane from the on-ramp.
2: Right lane from the on-ramp at 205.

locate Times 2. We are going to be looking for 2216 westbound. It is going to be for a red Tesla model code F, code 702, passing emergency lane. Second one for US 6181 eastbound for a white Subaru, code 693 on Oakland, maintain lanes, over city of vehicles and the wall. 10th lane is going to be Edward William Adam 1 Robert John, expired 5/2027, 2015 Subaru Adam Levine. We got multiple callers on this vehicle at 10:20:06.

0: Lincoln, looks like there's a call comment saying that the vehicle hit the wall and got out. That would have been at milepost 180 eastbound. Could you see that there it's described as a white Subaru?
1: Yes, sir.

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0: Copy, another Arizona top for 96.
1: And go ahead.
0: Arizona, Ever Paul Adam, 2 John 0. White.
1: The flatbed getting the other vehicle, take this one also.
0: They cannot go on this clear for four-wheel drive, we'll need to loop up it.
1: Never copy. 2009. That one is going to be Ever Paul Adam, 2 John 0, express 2, 2027, 2021. Land Rover out of Chandler, 2009.
2: Engine 44,
1: payback
2: 9.
1: 2010 or the other unit, if it needs its own flatbed, it's going to be taken up on the stinger.
2: 4.
1: Sorry, on the slower.
0: Are you talking about the Land Rover?
1: Yes, on the Land Rover. Do I need a flatbed for that one also?
0: It needs its own dump truck because it's a four-wheel drive.
1: Timber copy, 2009.
0: Prior
1: to baseline access, either US 60 or the Broadway.

Blocking the HOV lane for a white Subaru. The people that called it in said possible 1381 hit the wall afterwards. That's 2011.

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0: Special call rescue 58, KDEC 9, kill person, 5834, West Hager Lane, rescue 58, KDEC 9. Engine 275, KDEC 7, internal bleeding, Priest Drive and Washington Street, engine 275, KDEC 7.

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K-Deck 7. 962. A101 at East Bay Fine Road southbound north up. Medic 272. K-Deck 7.

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0: 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Engine 172, K-Deck 9. Engine 2203, K-Deck 7, Silverton, 2635, East Southern Avenue. Engine 2203, K-Deck 7.
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KDEC 7, 962. A101 at East Baseline Road, southbound, northbound. Medic 272. KDEC 7,

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Paydeck 7. Internal bleeding. Priest Drive in Washington Street. Medic 275. Paydeck 7.

0: 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K-Deck 9. Child Birth. 85th Avenue and Lower Buckeye Road. Engine 62 and Rescue 62. K-Deck 9.
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0: Are you available to check on the code 34 southbound at 53 off site on the 101?
1: 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Engine
0: 13-4-6, did you copy that traffic?
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216, thank you. A passerby called in for a vehicle off flight at 10153 southbound. Paul Patrick in our car with the 101 standing behind the vehicle. HPTOC says off flight on top of Rio Salado, access McCullough.

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1: 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Engine 161, KDEC 9.
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I can 162, you sound for White Dodge. Indiana miles per hour, in and out traffic. They did have a unit trying to make a stop on it, but they were not able to catch up to a lost visual at 25th Air.

0: 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Maricopa 173. 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
1: We did the tow entry for the Tahoe. We're under steel king. If they can take the Land Rover, please. I'm so sorry. That was 10-1. That was a yes.
2: 10-4.
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0: Special caller Q32. K-Deck 8. Still person. 15,000.
1: 2011, 2nd, 926, 927.
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20 address, I duplicated, it's not on the wrong way. The only one we have is the one at 2010.

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1: 22.
0: 18.
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0: That's correct. Wrong one is going the wrong way on the on-ramp. Going back towards the 3rd Street.
1: Double check with the call taker. Cannot do so, they are off. I will call

0: Negative contact, Hill River PD, negative contact also, and go ahead, sir.
1: There's a group of motorcycles southbound underneath the fry, and the last vehicle, they're looking for.

Tender 11, K-Deck 8.

0: caller's on the I-10, correct?
1: The one that is 1715 Lincoln is a duplicate to yours. Please disregard that. The one that the 2010 is working is I-10 for the I-10 to 347, and that's where the on-ramp was. 2010. So I talked to him earlier, and the reason they used the word on-ramp is really the transition ramp was coming from the 347 to the I-10 or vice versa. So it was westbound and the eastbound. Fine, everybody.
0: For 1346, there's a group of motorcycles on their Friday. The landscape is a pre-priced off-ramp that they look good for. They look like a nice view.
1: Yeah, I got it that time. So 1346, copy, Dick.
0: M4, just be advised, 101 has runway ahead. Time split up, you don't need to go down.
1: M4, copy. HVTOC, Metro East.
0: Copy, Dick. Thank you.
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0: Myself and 17 are getting on right 10 now. Center hasn't been any other callers.
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Abdominal pain. 235. East Ray Road. Engine 286. Kager 7. Engine 58. Kadek 9. Injured person. 6907. West Carson Road. Engine 58. Kadek 9.

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K-Deck 8. Back problem. 3601 East McDowell Road. 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K-Deck 8.

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1: Described to be a firearm to the victim. Time delay is about 15 ago.

deck 9. Still person. 8526. West Badger Lane. Engine 62. K deck 9.

0: code 34 on US 6181 westbound on ramp for a tow start.
1: Back problem. 5035, East Chandler Boulevard. Engine 43.
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0: 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Engine 2810, K-Deck 7. 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Medic 343, K-Deck 8. Special call rescue 58, K-Deck 9, injured person, 6907, West Carson Road, rescue
1: 2000. We have one of them take the follow-up that's been pending since around noon. I had to get a fast one of them, thank you, 920 was good.
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Ladder 10 and Rescue 18. 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

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Take 7. Overdose. 1880. West Chandler Boulevard. Crisis response 288 and engine 283. 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

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Still person. 3033. South McQueen Road. Medic 281. Page 7.

Special call rescue 21. Hey, deck 9. Abdominal pain. 33rd Avenue and Monroe Street. Rescue 21. Hey, deck 9.

West of it. Engine A bus in, advised. Station entered in city of Texas, SO activation canceled.

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K-Deck 9. 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South 122nd Lane. Maricopa 175. K-Deck 9.

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Payback 7. 962. 8202 and Hiring Road. 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Payback 7.

9343, K-Deck 8, Silverton, 9605, South 48th Street, Engine 343, K-Deck 8.

coming up against a 5-4. Lower Buckeye going underneath I-17 right now. The 1921 is behind a vehicle, black Mercedes, 120 miles per hour. Let me double check the last location. Number two lane at Cocoa Palm. Once again, that is going to be on 19th Avenue. Can I attach you, please?

Charlie 21, 21 is good.

0: Logistics 13 is going onto the main line for northbound I-17. Once again, northbound I-17. 2017, United Fruit Yellow Green.
1: 10-4, thank you.
0: 13-4-7, you want me to keep you on it? It's northbound at Jefferson.

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0: 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E3 lane.
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0: distance is lower and is it eastbound or westbound?
1: 208, East Chambers Street, engine 28.
0: Cover eastbound or westbound?
2: Westbound.
0: Thank you, sir. 2202.

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1: Hate at 9. Difficulty breathing. 1212 South 12th Avenue. Ending 6. Hate at 9.

Ladder 10 to 1. Hey, deck 8. Altered level of consciousness. 7th Avenue and Buckeye Road. Ladder 10 to 1. Hey, deck 8.

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0: 34 blocking, 2245 eastbound. 2016, thank you. 2245 eastbound, called in by a passerby, times 2. We have a report of a Tesla, white Tesla. Second caller said it was a possible collision. The Tesla had hazards on with code 34 block in middle lane. And then the second caller said Cybertruck versus sedan block in the right lane at 2222. 2018, are you able to assist on that traffic? Blocking. It looks like we might have a 964 from that blocking at 2223.
1: Special call SU1, KDEC9. Difficulty breathing, 1212, South 11th Avenue. SU1, KDEC9.
0: This is unit to locate 4229 westbound for a white Chrysler. Minivan has damage to the rear fender. Tip tag, code 693 and out of the lane, 2223.
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Pay deck 8. Fall injury. 3541. 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

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East Southern Avenue. 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

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Pay deck 9. Altered level of consciousness. 83rd Avenue and Van Buren Street. Ladder tender 161. Pay deck 9.

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0: 26, copy traffic, US 60 westbound, mile post 173.
1: 173 westbound, that's it.
0: Tammy Charles 2, Adam 3, Zebra 6. Zebra 8.
1: Copy question 8, 22 to go.
0: Correction, last 3 is going to be 328.
1: Copy correction, 328. 2026, Charles 2 Adam 328 is going to be negative 1029. That's 8 2027, 2015 Chevy Equinox out of Chandler, 2252.

0: I'm sorry, you were 10-1. Which call plan are you on?
1: 3.6.
0: 10-4. Which call point? On this call?
2: Will be the Mill Avenue.
0: 4.6. Thank you, sir. At 2250.

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Engine 39. Page 9. 962. 1915. West Southern Avenue. Engine 39. Page 9.

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Paid at 9. 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Paid at 9.

0: 14 traffic west on 202.
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Kate at 7. 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North Alma School Road. Engine 28-22. Kate at 7.

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West Osborne Road. 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

17257, I copy your on scene of a two-story apartment complex with a flat roof. You have nothing showing from the exterior. You're assuming about a command. Command is mobile. You'd be offensive out investigating, so the report follow at 2309.

0: Balance of the summit ends in 2510. Prices is prompt 288, Italian 282, and utility 2810. Fire settled 812. Working fire. 2022, North Nevada Street. Engine 2510, crisis response 288, Italian 282, and utility 2810. Fire settled 812.
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K-Deck 8. Check tank. Sky Harbor Airport Terminal 3. Engine 19 and Rescue 19. K-Deck 8.

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Page 7. Heart problem. 901. South 94th Street. Engine 283. Page 7.

Primero, clear fire control 2323.

0: traffic west on I-10 west. Delta, this way.
1: 3-2-Adam, 6-John-4.

0: 1029, expired 1-2027, 2007, Mazda 3 out of Mesa, 2326.
1: Thank you.

2019 Genesis Motors G70 out of Tucson, Scottsdale, and Avondale, 2327.

emergency attempt to locate times 2 Southwest 401 160 southbound. We are going to be looking for a sports bike. 702 over 100. No lights on in the number 1 lane. Possibly when he's balanced at a 202 front location. The second one's for the 101. Sorry, question. I can at Santan Blue Super, Arizona, Lincoln 8 Adam, 225, not able to maintain lanes. 1028 because 2027 on this. 2014 Super Crosstrek out of Maricopa, 2628.

16174, no direction travel.

ladder tender 22, K deck 9. Difficulty breathing. 216, West Fremont Road. Ladder tender 22, K deck 9.

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162, pay deck 9. Difficulty breathing, 3024, South 78th Drive. Engine 62, pay deck 9.

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457 negative 1029 873428 Union on a 2013 Dodge Charger. That temp tag is coming back expiring 11-8-2026, standby ticket. Temp tag was canceled on 9-24-2026 and then reissued for 11-9-2026. So 11-9-2026 is 23-3.

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0: 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Engine 306, KDX 6, following 372,642 West Calais, Dakota Drive. Engine 306, KDX 6. 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

looking, 1135. Correction, 30 southbound for White Range Rover. Arizona 270, Robert William Young. The vehicle is on 30 feet and was not able to maintain lanes. Came to a full stop at a green light. In and out of lanes. The 1028 is an overturn at 2350.

0: 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K-Deck 8. Altered level of consciousness. Sky Harbor Airport Terminal 4. Jet G 29. K-Deck 8.
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Fire channel A5. 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Fire channel A5.

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West Elizabeth Avenue. 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Page 7.

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KF9. Allergic reaction. 936 North 93rd Avenue. Ladder tender 161. KF9.

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Kill person. 1623. West Moody Trail. Rescue 57. Payback 9.

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Ladder 276. Engine 275. Battalion 271. Engine 272. And Hazmat 272. Fire channel 87. Natural gas leak. 601. West Rio Dorado Parkway. Engine 276. Ladder 276. Engine 275. Battalion 271. Engine 272. And Hazmat 272. Fire channel 87.

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West Canyon Creek Drive. Engine 575. 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North 16th Street. 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

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Still person. 1112. North Herald Street. 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Engine 61. 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East Highland Avenue. 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

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KDEC 9. Minor injury. 8350, West Van Buren Street. Battalion 161, and Engine 161. KDEC 9. Mariposa 174, and Ladder Tender 161. KDEC 9. Silverton. 824, North 99th Avenue. Mariposa 174, and Ladder Tender 161. KDEC 9. Engine 706. KDEC 9. Overdose. 24,737, West Redwood Avenue. Engine 706. KDEC 9.

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KDEF 9. Overdose. 24737. West Redwood Avenue. Medic 324. KDEF 9.

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Fire panel A9. Fire alarm indication. 3333. West Roosevelt Street. Engine 14. Fire panel A9.

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1: Ladder tender 22, K deck 9, first and down, 7th Avenue and Southern Avenue. Ladder tender 22, K deck 9.
0: Alarm for Rescue 30, acknowledge response.
2: Southern South 911, Southbound 101 at 52, and go ahead. Nora Adams, you're Henry 4, Director 4. I'm sorry, you're 10-1, 10-9 to 10-28. Nora Adams, you're Henry 4. And 10-1, 36.

Out of 10, KDEF 9, unconscious person, 1601, North 27th Avenue, Ladder 10, KDEF 9.

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K-Deck 9. Silverton. 7th Avenue and Southern Avenue. Rescue 22. K-Deck 9.

Deck 8, seizure, 4135, East Sky Harbor Boulevard, Jet 219, K-Deck 8.

0: Where is 0153 today? The 11 Charles Boy George 3216 negative 1029, not associated with the vehicle and no vehicle listed. Is that 1028 correct, Charles Boy George 3216?
1: It's going to be Charles Boy George 3276.
0: Stand by. 11 Quincy 1028 Charles Boy George 3276. No record found, sir.
2: Altered level of consciousness. 1601.
0: Just let me know. 0151.

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Crisis response 288, KDAC 2.

0: Northbound 11146.
1: Stop.
0: Arizona, Mary Ida Zebra, Paul Henry, Ida Dolphin.

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0: 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K-9. Internal bleeding. 12,927. West Weldon Avenue. Engine 174.
1: 2800, negative 1009. Expired 10/20/26. On that 2019 Dodge Charger, 0457 Tempe. Break for 2018. 2018, negative 1029. 1028 Sam. Expired 11/20/26. On that 2017 Mesa Versa, 0457 Mesa. 159.

0: 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K-Deck 7. Altered level of consciousness. 5757. West Chandler.
1: Yes, sir.

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K-Deck 9. Internal bleeding. 12927. West Weldon Avenue. Maricopa 171. K-Deck 9.

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Difficulty breathing. 3125, East Cottonwood Lane. Engine 43, K-8.

519, K-Deck 8. Difficulty breathing, 3100, East Sky Harbor Boulevard. Squad 19, K-Deck 8.

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0: Bravo 2, Sister Co 34, Eastbound 60, Mapo 182.
1: Ladder tender 11.
0: Thank you. I'm looking for a white sedan and a pickup truck trying to change a tire off, right? Planet 214.

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Page at 7. Altered level of consciousness. 5757. West Chamber Boulevard. Medic 289. Page at 7.

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0: On mainline 60, all over the road, 45 to 50 miles per hour, 2000, you were stepped on.
1: I was just saying, that was the ATL that was on the board dial. Know where that call went.
0: I believe Central might have cleared it. I'll have them reopen it if you'd like.
1: I have a long
0: eye, 25-5, I cup coming up to mill, 30 miles per hour, at 0220.

0: Current lane, still 30 miles an hour, but slowing.
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3: Ladder tender
0: 175. All right, Firebird, I got the vehicle stopped. Vehicle is stopped off of the emergency pull-off lane to the right. We are just east of Hardy overpass.
1: Probably vehicle stopped just east of Hardy overpass.
0: Well, it's still kind of creepy crawling, but I think he's just coming to a final stop.
3: Special call rescue 11, KDEC 8, seizure, 1420, North 24th Street.
0: 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Your backup is coming around the 60 transition right now, so you should have backup here in just a minute.

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Altered level of consciousness. 12,350. West Corbett Drive. 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

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Pay Deck 9. Just Payne. 9835. West Van Buren Street. Ladder Tender 161. Pay Deck 9.

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K-Deck 9. Assault. Stage for PD. 1550. North 52nd Drive. Ladder tender 24. K-Deck 9. EA-7. K-Deck 2. Crisis care. 8350. West Superior Avenue. EA-7. K-Deck 2.

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West Court Road. 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K-2.

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0: 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Maybe Sonia with 60 at 188.
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0: 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Settle in 8.
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Jesus Mingo Lorenzo Ortega, date of birth 04-18-2002, 61210, Black Overblack, showing a canceled Class David license. 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

Heavy left speed tender 44. Pay deck 9. Just pay. 6169. West Hubble Street. Heavy west speed tender 44. Pay deck 9.

0: Engine 574 and Battalion 571. Page 7. Code 46.
1: Westbound, US 60, west of 83.
0: 571. Page 7.
1: Go ahead. 4 William 4167 at the template.

located is going to be westbound I-10, 174th, 174. You need a black pickup truck, almost hit PRP, so 693, weaving through lane, flat paint, passing 174.

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Fire peril A9. Fire alarm indication. 3983. South 243rd Drive. Engine 706. Fire peril A9.

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Fall injury. 1809. East Near Road. 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
1: Can you start PD? 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It occurred in the intersection.
0: 10-4. I'm gonna keep you started though because the ETL that I broadcasted that was from District 6, apparently Gila River has it pulled over and wants us to respond, but I'll give them a call as well about this one.
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0: Kilo River Nova 6-1 looking over ETO all the way out of Midwest, I guess.
1: I'm not sure if that's the information they gave to a different dispatcher. I'm trying to call up right now.

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1: 2016, I can get 2010 started to you.
0: You wouldn't mind. We might need another unit.
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0: clarify for your inspection. I'm not able to get a return on the Tennessee plate that you gave me, but I know that JWI and SCG is supposed to be going down as well. I'll advise when I'm able to get a return.
1: Temple, I'm Temple. 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I appreciate you.

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0: 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South Street Drive. Engine 343. Anetic 343. Page 7.
1: Got you on there, sir.

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Page F7.

11 available unit to start for this 961. Ended up being an AOA, but he's advising that it's supposed to be ours, westbound I-10 at 160.

0: 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Go to an Elliott.
1: No, 10-4, I have additional information to log in for Dillman is still down. At least at my end it is.

0: for everybody. I'm also not able to get in. That server error, unable to load unit. 747, 10-4. You mean just to show you on duty?
1: I thought I got it through on the app before it went down, but if I'm not any, I've been any from 4:55.
0: Where it's showing you, you went on duty 15 minutes ago.
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0: Yeah.
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Ladder Tenderloin 84, K-Deck 9,

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Roger, the LV 52 over Indy 5, have a good day.

0: My map's still not working, so do I have an addition in the concern for this additional 961 westbound identity on 164?
1: Looking at
0: 14, 10-4. And it's going to be the same area, the 13 and 11 set of two. Your vehicles are going to be a

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1: Cancel 13-14, I'll take care of that secondary wreck. First collision is a refusing report. If you can give me a CAD ID call for it before you close that out, and then put me on the other one. Temporary, you want me to send it to you in a message, or you just want it verbally over at the radio?
0: Yes, please.
1: You send it in a message, I still can't log into Domain yet. Tech 4, it's not letting me send you an IM, but I will get it saved, and 13-14, I'll put you back on the green, and 13-11, I'll put you on that call.
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1: 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Battery's dead.
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1: December 2026 on a 2005 Dodge Ram 1500 to a subject out of Chandler, 602.

2F45. Eastbound 202 at 45 for a white work truck. Here's on 1027 Mary Adams to William David. Pressure and smell associated with that vehicle. Previous vehicle being 2015 Toyota RAV4. Serving all over the highway, almost ran RP off the highway, driving down the center lane. RP no longer has visual with a time delay of 1603.

0: available for attempt to locate for a bus, selling extra bus with call 911 on the back of the Southbound 101 at 45.
1: 1937, West Yavapai Street. Rescue 3, K-Deck 9.
0: Metro bus on flight. College Station, Southbound 101, 45. We're still trying to get contact with Valley Metro. Let's go back.

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0: 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It's 7.

0: would you like me to set up a meet with Lisa?
1: 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I'll go to 3-4 coming. Yes, I'll come get his car.
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0: traffic, 4150 northbound.
1: Mason, push it, bud.
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0: That's all. 4415 South 28th Street. Jeff C. 28. Pay deck 8.
1: We have an idea on the driver because we're going through the city streets. She's following lights. We're going to have to terminate.

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2: Copy. We're going to be going westbound on University Drive now. He's gaining a little bit of distance on it.
1: Copy. Westbound on Uni, gaining distance.

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1: Copy southbound on Smith Road.
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1: 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Mary 730, looks like Falcon's out of hours.
0: Mary 744, we're going westbound on Don Carlos Avenue.

0: before. I saw him. There's going to be a desert Winslow or Willow sign, kind of right where he turns down. Stand by.
1: I'll copy desert Winslow or Willow.
0: Dead end.
1: Turn down Craver, John Carlos at a dead end.

0: for me to see exactly which way he went into, but it's possible that he could be in this apartment complex here.
1: Copy. Have you

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0: Fire 3, 70, PD officers, you're living.
2: Firebird on
1: GPS,
2: what are you looking for?
1: 10-4 Firebird, we have a pursuit in the area of McClintock and University. Pulled into an apartment complex. We've lost visual at this time.
2: We will continue to monitor work out right now.
1: 10-4-6-5-6.
0: It looked like he got pushed in from that 964, and he was driving all over the road.
1: How many damage to the driver's side of your tire?
0: For the 964, was that with another vehicle or with White 4 or another property?
1: Mary 730, it's going to be with another vehicle. Mary 744, do you have a description of it?
0: It was a gray sedan.
1: How do you
0: say sedan? 10-4, do you have a shed? Check that area, see if they're still there. Okay, so I saw that over there. Is that Broadway and 101 clear?
1: Mary 736, that's permitted.
3: And that's
0: C-25. 9-2-2-5, from 202.
1: 10-4-6-5-7.
3: Dalla Road. Engine 44.
0: Apartment complex, are we looking at?
1: Mary 732, it's going to be at the area of Don Carlos and Craver.
0: That part, but which one specifically? Complex.
1: Multiple units, Mary 744, can you attend that?
0: I have an address for you for that apartment complex.
1: 10-5.
0: Don Carlos.
1: Copy 1882 East.

0: 31. What was the vehicle description?
1: Mary 731, this is going to be a black Ford Escape with damage to the rear driver's side tire.

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0: MP has a unit close by to it. It can't really quite see this vehicle due to possible window tint. Can 1351 maybe get a drone over it?
1: 1351.
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1: Copy, third car in from the end.

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1: Line call for any units north of the location.
0: Looks like there's a wall that goes to another apartment complex. Possibly could have jumped over it. Not too big.
2: It's going to be a nice little white van and a gray truck every time.

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1: Position more than likely uses car to jump the wall, and he'll be on the complex on the north side of this complex by Hayden Road.
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0: 14, can I get you started towards the 964 blocking northbound 101 at 55? Definitely thank you. It'll be a gray Toyota Highlander versus an SUV blocking the front right lane. I'll be advised there. Vehicle is not drivable. Unknown injuries this time.

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Check welfare. 5202, South 253rd Lane. Engine 701, pay deck 9.

to locate northbound 101 at 42. Northbound 101 at 42 for a white Ford van, Arizona 10th of Mary 8 Adam, 8 X-ray Tom. To a 2011-40 Connell line to a subject out of Greer. Serving. Three still has visual. It's going to have a time delay of 23 at 650 hours. Swimming on brakes. I'll be still official with a time delay of 9 at 650 hours.

0: Code 34, northbound 101 at 44.
1: Okay.
0: Are they yearly just south of Talking Stick? Pretty BTOC, they'll be off left adjacent McDonald's, Best Access Chaparral. It's going to be a blue or dark colored minivan with a flat tire, subject trying to change the tire. Multiple hours leading up a dangerous 1020 with 652.

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1: Service 3310-4, confirming the same 964 block in the 1314 heading 2.
0: 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I'll see if I can get him off right.
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1: Temple order. Copy, not going to be able to ID driver. 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

0: for 964 blocking west on 202 at 8.
1: 3964.
0: Definitely, thank you. It's going to be blocking HOV lane, maroon SUV versus silver pickup. One involved advising not injured, unknown on the other party. And it looks like an involved in a Nissan Frontier is advising they'll need a 926. Do you want me to get that started?
1: 9274.
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blocking northbound 101 at 47. It'll be northbound 101 at Indian School. Three vehicles with airbag deployment. Blocking HOV number 1 and number 2. The black Challenger Charger versus a white Dodge Ram and silver Nissan passenger car. 1RP advising no injuries, unknown to all the other parties. And requesting a 926 for their vehicle. Get one started at 702.

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1: George 7,
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Ball injury. 10,745. West Granada Road. Engine 172. 8 at 9.

Refusal 7 to 5.

Coming from South Center baseline to the 101 northbound. Again, South Center baseline to northbound 101. Speed for a great Tesla, Arizona 1028 of X-ray Nora Adam to Sam X-ray. Returns to a 2023 Tesla Model 3 to a rental company out of Phoenix. Be advised, the sled scene of the accident on Petty Street. Speed for a rental company tracking the vehicle, left seen westbound 202 Red Mountain.

located westbound 202-45. Westbound 202-45, the Great Toyota 4Runner. There's only 1020, Dept. Charles Edward, Edward 18002. Return to a 2017 Toyota 4Runner 2E, subject out of Gilbert. Unable to maintain plane, nothing further than a time delay of 4708.

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1: Scottsdale westbound east side, engine 275, KX7.

0: walking, and CSO says, I think there's one male having a diabetic episode in the Nissan Frontier. They've started medical. 710.
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0: Driver, vehicle number 2 is diabetic having issues. If you could update fire for that info, please.
1: 10 Romeo, Matthias.
0: 28 for vehicle number 2, please. Gray in color.
1: Triple right.
0: Tom Charles. 6197, correction. I'll be actually vehicle number 1. Be gray in color, and that's the one that's having the issues, diabetic issues. Vehicle number 1.
1: 247, Joe Marsh.
0: 55 back, copy. 28, additional.
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0: On, boy, Adam, 1, Mary, 1. Vehicle number 2, orange in color.

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0: 23, copy, no injuries, 717. No contact with 1311. Do I have another unit that can divert for 964 westbound 202 at 43?
1: Overdose, 1111, North 67th Avenue, heavy rescue tender 44.

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2: Terra 7, K-2, crisis care, 1955, West Bay Road, Terra 7, K-2.

Coast 34 blocking at Mambo 70.

0: 551, can I have you divert from 964 westbound 60 at 181?
1: Page 7, 962, A101 at East Southern Avenue, northbound, southbound, latitude.
2: What was that, please?
0: 10-4, are you able to divert for 964, westbound 60 at 181?
2: I'll be
0: right there. Be a white Chevy Volt and white Volkswagen. Passenger car, vehicle to off right, one RP not injured. Unknown on the second, this is going to be off right part of Mesa Drive, as access safely, or ACDOC.

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29, and ladder tender 11. K-Deck 8. Allergic reaction. 3541, East Van Buren Street. Just U 29, and ladder tender 11. 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

0: RNM Towing advised they're in the area of the apartment complex but unable to locate. They're requesting a call from a unit on scene to direct them. Temporary at it is 1021 in the call as well. 727. Are you available for that? Other 964 westbound 202 at 43.
1: This one,
0: they'll be off left adjacent to the Bell Vista Best Access Lantan Village. They're going to be in a white Honda Civic versus a blue Civic and a dark Toyota SUV. And per one of the involved, no injuries at this time, unknown on other parties. 728. Code 34 blocking eastbound 202 at 7.
1: 1551, he is available. Can you send the collision? I'll take care of that. Code 34 blocking.
0: 10-4, 1351. And 1551, the code 34 block is the unknown dark colored vehicle, south of the HOV lane. 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
0: NBC 74, KDF 7, kill person, 600, West Grove Parkway. 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Ladder 10, KDF 9. Engine 12, KDEC 8, difficulty breathing, 3338, East Carrington Street. Engine 12, KDEC 8.

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Blocking the number.

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0: Temple Mile Jason, it runs 735.
1: I 190, no contact with the Indians were walking from Tishkok to all the way to 964 walking for the 13 and the E and a can respond.
0: 15-5-1-10-4-735.
2: Special call medic 273, Ajax 7, 962, A101 at East Southern Avenue, northbound, south up. Medic 273, Ajax 7, 962.

0: 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We'll check you guys with our examples for the city or let me get off her.
1: Are you able to advise that access through the 1954 blocking northbound 101 at 50?

0: 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Hey, that's 9. Difficulty breathing. I-17 and Indian School Road. Rescue 15. Hey, that's 9.
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1: 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Rescue 11, K-8.
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2: 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Okay, 747, I'll be clear, do you have anything holding?
0: Mary 747.
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0: 10-4, the RP said they left the keys on the roof, fell off in the right lane, RP stopped off right, in a gray Genesis T-70.
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0: ECS, copy, attempt to locate westbound 60 at 181. Westbound 60 at 181 for a Blue GM truck, partial 1028 out of Kentucky, NORAD 2. Under the 19 lane and speed, RP lights almost any other vehicles, nothing further with a 10-2 at 42.

You call the tow company back. I still have to talk to them. Just have them bring it to

0: to locate westbound 202 at 35. Westbound 202 at 35 for a gray Honda Accord, Arizona 1028 of Adam 1, Adam 2, Lincoln 3. Returns to a 2007 Honda Accord to a subject out of Mesa. Be advised there were two unrestrained children in the back seat. Nothing further with a time delay of 1 at 744.
1: Fire, can I have one driver come by you about back, neck, and legs? 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

0: you. Are you available to check on a 964 hit and run eastbound 202056? Thank you. It's a red Honda Civic is a front vehicle. We do have a 1028 of Boy William Frank 1570. Was last seen heading northbound 101. RP was a witness, believe they may have hit a motorcycle. No contact from either of the involved parties as of yet, 750 hours.
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0: Can I get you to go see C4163 Lincoln? Still there, huh?

0: Ethiopia, white Toyota Highlander versus white truck. White truck has left the scene. No injuries, and currently at the off-ramp for McDowell. 1022, that'll be currently at the Black Rock Coffee, just west of the 101. 1055.
1: Both of my vehicles are going to be towed by Valley towing at this time.
2: Copy.

2, copy taking that 964 blocking northbound 101 at 56. We at Guadalupe for 3 vehicles, black Honda Accord blocking the second middle lane. This is a Hyundai Kona, info from a third party, unknown injuries at this time, 77.

0: copy 1038 Mary for your pursuit westbound 2039.
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2: Mary's 46, copy, taking B-960 for blocking westbound 202 at 53. The silver sedan versus black SUV in a second silver sedan blocking the right lane. Exit to Kyrene, westbound 202. Blocking RP, staying back in Easter, requesting that to check them out. We'll get them started. At 803.
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Paydeck 9.

0: 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Can handle.
1: In 202 Santana, Kyrene Road, westbound east of ladder 289 and battalion 286.
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0: 7, 962, K202 Santana, Kyring Road, westbound, east up.
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0: 36, go ahead. 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You'll continue to search. 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

9281. You also have Battalion 341, Battalion 251. Are you okay if I cancel Battalion 7? Thank you. I'm to Battalion 7. You can go level. Command at 825. Be advised your volume is very low.

0: copy. You have a tree fire and it's slightly touching the house. Would you like me to hold off on the balance of a working fire? I copy. I'll keep your balance coming. I just wanted to know if you wanted the call actually balanced to a working fire.
1: 2625, South 19th Avenue, engine 45, KDEX 2.
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1: 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East Tyler Mall. Engine 276. Payback 7.
0: Leaving Santa, copy here, getting good. Knocked down on the palm tree fire. No extension to the structure of the house. Keep the bells coming at 828. The 2281 on scene at 828.

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1: 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If we get calls about her, it's going to be a white Buick Enclave, I believe.

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0: 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Ladder 281 Battalion, 341 Battalion, 251, code 2 per command.

special call Medic 289, Payback 7, 962, 8202 Santana, Kyrene Road, westbound, east up. Medic 289, Payback 7, 962.

0: 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Patrol 27.
1: Watch orders. Number 14, westbound, 223, center heading, good.
2: Phoenix 32.

Ladder tender 571. Page at 7. Fall injury. 16720. North Porter Road. Ladder tender 571. Page at 7.

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0: Blocking Northbound 101 at 50.
1: Copy, second 964 blocking Northbound 101 at 50. 1360, you're able to advise if it's going to be two vehicles, one blocking the third lane and one off right.

0: 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K-Deck 1. 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Engine 903. K-Deck 1.
1: 1383 Double 4.

0: said that was eastbound, correct?
1: 1318, affirmative.
2: 838.

0: additional unit to assist 1360-964 blocking northbound 101 at 50.
1: Clear of call.

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KX7. Injured person. 6000. South Lake Shore Drive. Ladder Tender 273. KX7.

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0: David Schultz. 798, remaining color. Need a rollback on that one.
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1: 731, I'll show you clear. Currently nothing pending.
0: 661, Silva's also locked up. Can you show me 10A's court status, please? Thank you.

0: 78. Page 7. 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Bellevue Street. Rescue 25. Payback 9. Special call medic 276. Payback 7. Silverton. 601. East Tyler Mall. Medic 276. Payback 7.
1: Up the ramp, he's going to have to wait for roadside. He has a lug nut key that he doesn't have the range for.
2: 10-4, 847.
1: 4-6, with the 926 coming for all three.
2: Mary 746, you have two tow trucks coming. One is going to be CL King, the other professional towing, sending two trucks to.
1: Which one's taking which?
2: Patrol 27, 10-4, thank you, 848.

0: 14 and all 19 to 13, 16. I don't know if I'm any closer than the other units.
1: 7, 4, 6.
0: So 926 is have it backwards. CO King saying they're taking two. Professional is taking one. Is that correct?
1: Mary 746. My apologies. I meant two trucks in total being sent. Eddie, could you?
2: That's 10-4, he's good for it, come this way.
1: 10-4, 1339.

0: Command, I copy you. Doing the light overhaul of the exterior of the structure. Command will be terminated at 8:56. Units will close out. Close assemble.
1: Ladder tender 22, K deck 8, just came, 6825, South 10th Street. Ladder tender 22, K deck 8.
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We have

0: Southbound 101, 52.
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0: 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Engine 701. K-Deck 9. Abdominal pain. 22,548. West Southern Avenue. Engine 701. K-Deck 9. West 17th Street, Medic 276.
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0: 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Engine 23, K-Deck 8.

0: to locate westbound 2287. Westbound 2287 for a red Nissan Rogue SUV with a tall wood on a car seat standing moving on the ground.
1: Red Fillmore Street.

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K-Deck 9. Abdominal pain. 22548. West Southern Avenue. Medic 324. K-Deck 9.

0: Ladder Tender 24, and Rescue 15. K-Deck 9. CBA. 4230. West McDowell Road. Ladder Tender 24, and Rescue 15. K-Deck 9.
1: Jump for 6 via Chandler Regional for a few.

special call, medic 2202-7, 962, A101 at 820 2 northbound overpass, medic 2207.

0: 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And then continue.
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0: 350, North Arizona Avenue.
1: 4 with Arizona 1028 23 Williams 331. The Lyft driver sent an ADT alert and ADT doesn't really get in contact with them. Possibly in a land travel, but I'm sure at this time it's going to be eastbound. Just have that.

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Ladder tender 276, Paydeck 7, seizure, 1642, South Street Drive, ladder tender 276, Paydeck 7. Engine 278. Fire channel 84. Vehicle fire. A101 at East Nogales Road, northbound south out. Engine 278. Fire channel 84.

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Payback 7. Overdose. 350 North Arizona Avenue. 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Payback 7.

0: 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Northbound 101 at 50.
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0: 10.1314, copy.

the duplicate call looks like the fire's on the westbound to northbound transition ramp off right, 931 hours.

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0: 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We have an incoming brush fire. Would you like to put you on off traffic?
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0: 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Crisis Care. 2322. West Thomas Road. CH2. KDEC 2. Quad 19. KDEC 8. Hilberton. Sky Harbor Airport Terminal 4. Quad 19. KDEC 8.
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0: 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Ladder tender 161. KDEC 9. KDEC 9. 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
1: Denver, thank you. 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

traffic stop. State police is south of 60.

0: 31, that just cleared that call. It was PD doing surveillance.
1: Mary 732, negative 1029, 1020 to section Adam 76 Tom. Shows also not associated with the vehicle, was last on a 2024 fleet.
0: Well, I can't quite tell where it is, a commercial vehicle.
1: 10-4. I do have the VIN from that old one. If you want to confirm the last four, I can run the VIN.
0: Alright, we're sitting to go north on safely from 60. I'll advise where we stop.
1: I'll be good to drive.

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Yes, U-11. And mobile stroke, Unit 1. K-Deck 8. CDA. 2853. East Van Buren Street. Engine 11. Yes, U-11. And mobile stroke, Unit 1. 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

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Paydeck 9. Altered level of consciousness. 8658. West Hubble Street. 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Paydeck 9. 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Paydeck 9. 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West Baseline Road. 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Paydeck 9.

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be advised, additional traffic for Scope, Heavy Home Road.

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K-Deck 9. Overdose. 10,850. West Garden Lake Parkway. Engine 925 and Maricopa 174. K-Deck 9.

98 with your collision. Are you able to check the area for a 911 hang up eastbound 202 to northbound 101?

0: 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Can you 5-1 come my way, please?
1: 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Okay. 10-4, 10-5.

0: 26 for Tom Adam, 5-5 Young. Shows expiring October 2027 on a 2024 Hyundai Elantra, specific out of Chandler at 10:05.
1: And I can report
0: 13-16-10-4. The 911 hang up. Mesa PD received it. Attempted callback with no contact. And last seen eastbound 202 to northbound 101. Unknown if it was mobile at the time. 10:05.
2: 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K-Deck 8. Still person. Sky Harbor Airport Terminal 4. Rescue 19. K-Deck 8.

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East University Drive. 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Engine 14, MFQ 34, KDAC 9, fall injury, 3442, West Van Buren Street. 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

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East Ardmore Road. SQ 28 and ends in 905. KDEC 8.

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Ending 62, K-Deck 9. K-Deck 4, check MCP for details. 1811, North 36th Drive, K-Deck 4.

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2: No vehicle stopped in the area. That's a 59.

to locate Eastbound 60 of 184. Eastbound 60 of 184, for Red 4 Fiesta, driving sporadically, leaving traffic. Right hand gesture.

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Pay deck 9. Just paid. 4603, West Lodge Drive. Engine 57 and engine 34. Pay deck 9.

ladder blocking the right lane. Multiple callers advising of either the right lane or the middle lane around baseline.

13-16-10-4. Mary 732, code 20, you're in traffic eastbound 68-180.

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1: Mary 731, 10-4, 10-20 yards.
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0: 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Nothing so good.
1: 750, South 4th Street. Engine 171. Paydeck 9. Ladder tender 161. Paydeck 9. Hill Burton. 9980. West Encanto Boulevard. Ladder tender 161. Paydeck 9.

Ladder Tender 11. K-Deck 8. Altered level of consciousness. 333. North 24th Street. Ladder Tender 11. K-Deck 8. Special call Maricopa 175. K-Deck 9. Silverton. 11209. West Mountain View Drive. Maricopa 175. K-Deck 9. Medicine 701, K-Deck 9, Community Medicine, 24,419, West Jones Avenue, Community Medicine 701, K-Deck 9. Special call Maricopa 171, K-Deck 9, Internal Bleeding, 750, South 4th Street, Maricopa 171, K-Deck 9. Engine 19, K-Deck 8, seizure, Sky Harbor Airport Terminal 3, Engine 19, K-Deck 8. Engine 5, fire channel delayed, Alley Fire, 2730, East McDowell Road, Engine 5, fire channel A8.

0: 747.
1: I had negative contact from Guad through the transition onto westbound 60. Can HVT, TOC just check a little bit further south of Guad, make sure it's not further down?
2: 99 West Incanto Boulevard, Maricopa 1502, KDEC 9.
0: Temporary HVT, TOC on east.

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Ladder Tender 22, K Deck 8.

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South Breeze Drive. 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Page at 7.

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KDF9. Jeff Payne. 4603. West Lodge Drive. 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KDF9.

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K-Deck 8. 962. 32nd Street and Diamond Street. Medical Response 29 and Ladder Tender 12. K-Deck 8. Jet 229 and Engine 13. K-Deck 8. Person down. 44th Street and Madison Street. Jet 229 and Engine 13. K-Deck 8.

0: And so that debris breaks the QSC. They're having no contact from 1 or 2 to 60 with flight spots.
1: Turn into Elliott now, and I'll check through the eastbound transition and see if I find anything.
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2: 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KDEC 8. Heart problem. 16th Street and Elwood Street. Rescue 22. KDEC 8.

Ladder 175. K-Deck 9. Altered level of consciousness. 11,778. West Belmar Drive. Ladder 175. K-Deck 9. Special call ladder 11. K-Deck 8. 962. 32nd Street and Diamond Street. Ladder 11. K-Deck 8.

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locate for Summit via 186. Westbound 60 at 186 for White Chrysler. Here's a 1028 of Charles Norm Mary 6765. Return to a 2017 Chrysler 300 to a subject of Gilbert. I'll be advised today, 9-year-old Hispanic 101 child in driver's side backseat, hanging out the window. 28-7. Vehicle has a Dodge Charger sticker on the back windshield. And the RV advised each child is back inside the vehicle's window rolled up, sure if they're buckled in. Nothing further, with 10-1 at 2.1.

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KDEC 9. Altered level of consciousness. 11,778. West Belmont Drive. Maricopa 174. KDEC 9.

Code 34 Northbound 101 at 42.

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K-Deck 7. Fall injury. 1100 East University Drive. Ladder tender scene 76. K-Deck 7.

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1: 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LPA 45.

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Fire shuttle A9. Fire alarm indication. 3921, West Baseline Road. Engine 57. Fire shuttle A9. Ladder tender 43. K-deck 8. Fall injury. 3541, East Burbina Drive. Ladder tender 43. K-deck 8.

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Payback 7. Fall injury. 1100. East University Drive. Medic 273. Payback 7.

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0: 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Engine 44 and rescue 40. K-Deck 9.

0: 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Before I copy having MCT issues, you were starting 30 seconds, Bill.
1: 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Engine 271, K-Deck 7. 962 involving a pedestrian. 340, East University Drive. 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

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K-9. 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West Van Buren Street. Engine 915. K-9.

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Central call rescue 915. KDEC 9. 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West Van Buren Street. 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KDEC 9. Engine 22. KDEC 9. Injured person. 400. West Southern Avenue. Engine 22. KDEC 9.

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Injured person. 451. 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Paycheck 7. 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Fire channel A9. 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South 63rd Avenue. 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Fire channel A9.

0: be a commercial vehicle, 26-foot trailer that says XPO on it. One vehicle is a silver sedan with damage to the driver's side rear. And possibly could be a Mazda instead of a silver sedan. Continued westbound at the time, 11:13 hours.
1: Heavy left QA, K-8, Silverton, 14th Street and Willetta Street. Heavy left QA, K-8. Medical response 702, K-9, altered level of consciousness, 1355, North Verrato Way. Medical response 702, K-9.

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Pay Deck 8.

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Engine 173. 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

0: 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Copy 28.
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Page 6. Fall injury. 304 West Southern Avenue. Ladder Tender 22. Page 6.

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1: 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Maternity problem. 15,000.
0: No contact. Driving is available for 1954 blocking westbound 202 at 43.
2: Start up from 34
0: to 18,
2: this is over.
0: 15554, thank you. It's going to be a gray Chevy Trailblazer. Unknown what lane they're being blocked. It's going to be versus the Maroon Honda Accord. Additional caller stating blocking the right lane. And the occupants in the Chevy Trailblazer appear to be stuck in the vehicle and possible hand injuries. Getting fire starts now at 135.
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0: 1350, you can give him a 21 to correct that.
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0: 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You start at 926 for me, it'll be green in color, please.

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Payback 7. Altered level of consciousness. 200. 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

0: possibly be able to help us with debris northbound 101 at 43?
1: I'll get turned around at
0: McAllister. Thank you. Per HPTOC, it's going to be between lanes 2 and 3 just south of 90th. That's access via Ventura for two rugs at 1141.

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Left 44 hours.

0: 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Okay, Arizona. Okay, Arizona. 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

0: 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I was going runway on Power Road, now driving slowly off of 16.
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I'm 97 with it. It's between 1 and 2, and it's strewn about 100 yards.

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0: 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I can take care of that rig for Thursday night.
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1: 19. We're at 98 with the traffic break and the debris. Can you put me out on a call with a vehicle traffic stop for blowing through the traffic break, please?
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2: 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Amateur, 5-6, 10-42. 15-9, 10-28, 10-28, 10-28, 10-28, 10-28, 10-28, 10-28, 10-28, 10-28, 10-28, 10-28, 10-28, 10-28, 10-28, 10-28, 10-28, 10-28, 10-28, 10-28, 10-28, 10-28, 10-28, 10-28, 10-28, 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

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Major fire channel 3. 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Major fire channel 3.

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Payback 8.

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4 John Adam, 4 Young 3, 427 for the

0: inspection will be eastbound 62194, copy 28 on trailer.
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0: Can I get a 27 air call, please? First of Mary Charles Charles Robert Edward Adam. First of Mary Adam Lincoln. Charles Ocean Lincoln Mary. Middle of Charles Ocean Nora Nora Ocean Robert. You'll be 0623-1994 on mail.
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K-Deck 8. Seizure. 8,000. South Arizona Grand Parkway. Engine 343. K-Deck 8.

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Special call SC58, KF9, seizure, 9411, South 35th Drive. SC58, KF9.

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K-Deck 9. Overdose. 23rd Avenue and Indian School Road. Rescue 18. K-Deck 9.

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KDEC 8. Seizure. 8000. South Arizona Grand Parkway. Rescue 32. KDEC 8.

0: 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Pay deck 8. Still person. Sky Harbor Airport Terminal 4. Squad 19. Pay deck 8.
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Altered level of consciousness. 2915. South 71st Drive. 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

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West Euclid Avenue. 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

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K-Deck 8. 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Cotton Center Boulevard and Weir Avenue. Rescue 29. K-Deck 8.

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Engine 28, K-8, still person, 7642, South 42nd Street, engine 28, K-8.

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Page X7. 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Ladder Tender 571. Page X7.

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Fall injury. 2609, West Southern Avenue. LA 272, 8 at 7.

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Street and Elliott.

call rescue 22. Page exit. Altered level of consciousness. 48. West Tamarisk Street. Rescue 22. Page exit.

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K-Deck 8. Still person. Sky Harbor Airport Terminal 4. Rescue 19. K-Deck 8.

Hotel on the direction of travel from a road rage incident. The white Jeep, the Henry Adam 1, Pam Victor, described generally black male, and a white security uniform. Object of the RP's vehicle, cars were yelling each other off the highway at Mill Ave. The white Jeep entered highway. On the direction of travel, there's also a

Special call medic 2811. Page 7. Injured person. 791. East Holloway. Medic 2811. Page 7.

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KDEC 9. Altered level of consciousness. 19812. West Medlock Drive. Engine 321 and Meta 3241. KDEC 9. Engine 283. KDEC 7. Altered level of consciousness. 333. North Dobson Road. Engine 283. KDEC 7. Ladder tender 24 and rescue 915. KDEC 9. Fall injury. 5046. West Edgemont Avenue. Ladder tender 24 and rescue 915. KDEC 9.

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Kate at 7. 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North College Avenue. 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Kate at 7.

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0: 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I'll pick up head. I'm in the area. On the 202 and 34.

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205, 205, 205, 205, 205, 205, 205, 205, 205, 205, 205, 205, 205, 205, 205, 205, 205, 205, 205, 205, 205, 205, 205, 205, 205, 205, 205, 205, 205, 205, 205, 205, 205, 205, 205, 205, 205, 205, 205, 205, 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205, 205, 205, 205, 205, 205,

Ladder tender 22, K deck 9. Fall injury, 304 West Southern Avenue. 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

out with his crew employees here. I'm going to complete the inspection. With this, are we able to set up a meet with, which what Mesa says, Mesa able to 45 for this? Gilbert, if you could advise. Check it, Gilbert's willing to do a meet, but the other one is going to be for DPI.

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K-Deck 9. Fall injury. 295. East Bend Urine Street. LA 175. Ladder tender 571. K-Deck 7. Abdominal pain. 41,992. West Carlisle Lane. Ladder tender 571. K-Deck 7.

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West Pecos Road. 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

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K deck 9. Difficulty breathing. 600. North 96th Avenue. Engine 161 and engine 172. K deck 9.

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Difficulty breathing. 4839, South Sarah Drive. Engine 272, K-Deck 8.

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Engine 43, K-Deck 8.

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0: 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Fall injury, 510, North Central Avenue. LA 175, K Deck 9. Difficulty breathing.
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0: 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K Deck 8.
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1: 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Difficulty breathing. 4839, South Darrow Drive. Medic 273.
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0: 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Hey, deck 9. Difficulty breathing. 4130. North Black Canyon access. Crisis response 2. Hey, deck 9. Special call rescue 903.
1: Along the head of Captain 44.
0: 45. West Encanto Boulevard. Rescue 903. Hey, deck 9.

Lost LZ 45, be advised, PCSO is requesting escape for the vehicle at Starbucks. They're advised heavy traffic.

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K Deck 8. Injured person. 2502 North 32nd Street. Ladder Tender 12. K Deck 8. Special call rescue 908. K Deck 8. Still person. 1035 East Jefferson Street. Rescue 908. K Deck 8.

0: question. What's up?
1: Difficulty breathing. 4530 North 124th Avenue. Engine 54. K deck 9. Ladder 2811. K deck 7. Fall injury. 46. North Miller Road, Medic 275, K-Deck 7.
0: Making a scene with you, sir. Nothing showing your gas. That's getting us new with the bandit 1428. Southfield 451. Quad, Southfield 45. Traffic was for command. I did not copy your static. I think you said you were pulling a protection line.
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0: 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What is it? 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
0: I should be. 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

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Never mind.

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Pay deck 9. Altered level of consciousness. 4235. West Peary Lynn Road. Ladder tender 24. Pay deck 9.

0: traffic, so eastbound 202 at 26.
1: Arizona,
0: X-ray William Adam, 307.

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1: 7791.
0: 34202 East at 53. Please copy for Arizona Special 28.

0: Well, it looks like I'll be out with a 961. We're going to be off left, northbound 101 at 56.
1: Special call rescue 26, KDEC 9. Injured person, 37th Avenue and Mulberry Drive. Rescue 26, KDEC 9.
0: Commercial inspection, westbound 60, 184, copy, 28 on trailer.

0: 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K-Deck 9. Person down. Baseline Road and Central Avenue. Engine 28. K-Deck 9. Engine 29. K-Deck 8.
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property down the street and void expires 9/2027, 2020 is Richard Mercedes Bernardo Gilbert at 15 hours.

0: 6178 eastbound. We'll be looking for Black Ford Raptor, Georgia, Adam 577. Mesa 5727, 2022, Ford F-150, address out of Mesa. Almost hit several vehicles, 10 vehicles off, code 70280. Did stop at one time on the highway because someone honked at him.
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Post 34, driver drove up. He's out of gas with diesel, but he has his own, so he'll be taking care of it now.

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KDEC 7, Hilberton, 2000, South Mill Avenue, LA 272 and ladder tender 276. KDEC 7. Ending 6, KDEC 9, Hilberton, 1840, South 19th Avenue. Ending 6, KDEC 9.

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0: 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Ladder Tender 22, K Deck 8.
1: One copy of 7559 correct on park number P208.

0: 1334. If we're down at 961 on site, eastbound 60, we're right at the Mesa on ramp, Parkway.
1: 1337, 10-4.
0: 1334.
2: 450, South Gilbert Road, Ladder 281, 8F7.

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Still person. 2440. 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
2: Westbound 202 at 27.

0: going to be -1029. Six, five, seven, question. 1-2027, 2014, Volkswagen Jetta, address at a Mesa, 1532.
1: 12, KDEC 8, altered level of consciousness, 3605, East Thomas Road, ladder 10 to 12.
0: This is 3601 85 westbound. We are going to be looking for a orange and black Corvette and an older black SUV. Code 7029 traffic code 693. Off visual 5042.

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Altered level of consciousness. 1256. West Ivanhoe Street. Engine 282. Payback 7.

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KDEC 9. 962. 8202 at Lower Belkai Road. Rescue 62. KDEC 9.

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KF7. Still person. 9508. East Drake Road. Medic 341. KF7.

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Ladder Tender 273. Fire Channel 87.

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K-Deck 8. Silverton. 1216. East Palacio Drive. Engine 17. K-Deck 8. Special call rescue 57. K-Deck 9. Injured person. 304. West Southern Avenue. Rescue 57. K-Deck 9. And mobile 3864, North 27th Avenue, Ladder 10, Rescue 918, and mobile stroke Unit 1, KDEC 9.

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Eight at 7. Injured person. 977. South Kennington Drive. London 283. Eight at 7.

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Paydeck 8. Altered level of consciousness. 3605 East Thomas Road. 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Paydeck 8.

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K-Deck 9. Chest pain. 3125 South 51st Avenue. 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K-Deck 9.

0: 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K-Deck 9. Still person. Baseline road on Central Avenue. Rescue 32. K-Deck 9.
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0: 71. 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

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East School Drive. Engine 23. Payback 8. Engine 16. Payback 8. 962. I-10 at East Van Buren Street, northbound, north up. Engine 16. Payback 8.

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K-Deck 1. 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Station 341. Battalion 341. K-Deck 1.

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K-Deck 9. Child choking. 10,339 West Weir Avenue. Engine 62 and Rescue 62. K-Deck 9.

0: 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East School Drive. Rescue 11. K-Deck 8. Special call at a 283. K-Deck 7. Injured person. 977. South Pennington Drive. Medic 283. K-Deck 7.
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1: 100, East Rio Dorado Parkway. Engine
0: versus a black Honda, and the red SUV is blocking at 60 miles.

0: on 2nd Colorado Salt, and it's going to be northbound on the transition ramp from 101 northbound to the US 60. It doesn't say eastbound or westbound on that part. So, right, 3TOC, copy that, it's on a transition ramp. 2nd caller said it's going to be 101-56 northbound to the US 60 transition ramp. Doesn't say eastbound or westbound, though.
1: 8-3-2-6
0: northbound, right ramp to 8-5-1. Northbound, under baseline. Thank you, sir. 60 call.

1776. K-Deck 7. Injured person. 300. East University Drive. Engine 276. K-Deck 7.

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K deck 8. 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Ladder tender 43. K deck 8.

Central call rescue 19. K-Deck 8. Altered level of consciousness. Sky Harbor Airport Terminal 4. Rescue 19. K-Deck 8.

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K-Deck 7. Overdose. Nicholas Hawk Drive and University Drive. Ladder Tender 276 and Menace 275. 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

0: units to be held over. All units be held over. Two units need to go over to District 5, please, ASAP.
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0: 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K-Deck 8. Kill person. 333. North 24th Street. Ladder Tender 11. K-Deck 8.
1: Okay, thank you.
0: Avenue and Southern Avenue. Ladder Tender 22. 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
0: So,
1: yes, you're going to use district 5, sir.

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KF7. Fall injury. 2645. East Southern Avenue. Ladder 204. KF7.

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0: units, is you two blocking for Montpelier RAV4 in a black sedan in level one lane. They advise they hurt everywhere, so meds have been started. Vehicle has appeared not to be drivable at 60 feet.
1: Block
0: number one south of Shea at the Shea at 60 feet. 552 Victor 10 for today at 60 feet.